from her 23rd Street Lullaby CD, Patti Scalfa. That was a song called Chelsea Avenue. And we're going to finish up this set of the quarter hour. An old favorite, here's Jackson Browne.

That was Jack White. And up before that, we heard from Steve Forbert. And just before that was Marty Brom and her notorious Midnight Bus. We'll finish up this set here at the quarter hour, 90.7 FM. Here's Ben Harper and Charlie Musselwhite.

0: Here's some familiar Disney tunes played a little different than how you may remember them being played. On this set, we have selections off a unique album, Professor Cunningham and His Old School Swings Disney, 2019. It's Face the Music with Jitterbug Jimmy and Misdemeanor on WXNZ. 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
1: Be our guest

How about it? Professor Cunningham and his Old School Swings Disney 2019. We started out with Be Our Guest from Beauty and the Beast, followed by A Spoonful of Sugar, Mary Poppins. A Dream is a Wish Your Heart Makes, Cinderella, and I Wanna Be Like You, The Jungle Book. It's Face the Music on Hooskow Radio, WXNZ. Jitterbug Jimmy and Misdemeanor closing it out with the theme song from Short Stories and Tall Tales, and one of our favorites, When You Wish Upon a Star, from Pinocchio. Enjoy, and oh yeah, keep on the sunny side.

0: tune there from Jackson Browne and David Lindley from their Love is Strange live album, I think in Spain. We started with Danny O'Keefe from his album Circular Turns, and then on to Richard Thompson from Front Parlor Ballads, and then David Francy from his album The Waking Hour. 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
2: 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My name is James Bean. During this hour, it's Spiritual Awakening Radio, heard every Sunday morning from 8 to 9 and repeated Sunday late nights at midnight. During this hour, you'll hear some Cathar Gnostic chant from France, other Gnostic chant. I'll share with you my article, An Inclusive Rather Than Exclusive Spirituality, Kirpal Singh and the Lesson of Nag Hammadi, about the Gnostic Gospels found in Egypt. You'll also hear some Hu chant, or the Hu chant of the Sufis, and other Sufi chant and music. Welcome to Spiritual Awakening Radio.

love this music. It's by Brian Keane and Omar Farouk Takbalek from the album Suleiman the Magnificent that was called Prelude. From that same album, before that was Saint Sophia. And earlier in the program, I began the program with another track from Suleiman the Magnificent called Seven Spheres of Heaven. Also in our musical set, we heard Who Chant Meditation 1 and Who Chant Meditation 2 of Ekankar, Reflections of Love, Sufi and Nay Instrumental, Sufism and Meditate Upon the Who, Sufi Zikr, also Sufi Zikr with the Divine Union. Coming up next, the spoken word edition of Spiritual Awakening Radio, right here on WXNZLP. It's time for Spiritual Awakening Radio. My name is James Bean, with you during this spoken word edition of Spiritual Awakening Radio. Today, sharing my article, originally published in Inner Tapestry magazine, a holistic publication from Maine, an article called An Inclusive Rather Than Exclusive Spirituality, Kirpal Singh and the Lesson of Nag Hammadi. The Nag Hammadi Library, as in those Gnostic Gospels that were found in Egypt. Before I get to that, I thought I would begin by sharing some Gnostic chant. This is by the Spiritual Sun and is called Mantra IAO. The IO mantra is found in several different Gnostic Gospels discovered in Egypt.

some Gnostic chant from the Spiritual Sun, a track called Mantra IAO, or the IO Mantra, found in quite a few different Gnostic Gospels discovered in Egypt. An inclusive rather than exclusive spirituality, Kirpal Singh and the Lesson of Nag Hammadi. There are the great world religions. Hinduism, Jainism, Buddhism, Taoism, Zoroastrianism, Judaism, Christianity, Islam, Sikhism, and the Baha'i Faith, also Aboriginal, Indigenous, Native American, the Sami people, etc. In addition to comparative religion, there is also comparative mysticism, the study of various schools of spirituality or mystics that are, or once were, operating within many of these above-mentioned faith communities, East and West. Viewing religions through this particular lens, one's list may include Kabbalah, Gnosticism, including the Valentinians, Barbellawites, Nassines, Manichaeans, Cathars, Bogomils, Hesychasm, or as in Eastern Orthodox mysticism, the Syriac and other forms of monasticism, Quietism, the Beguines, the Friends of God, to name a few in the Christian category, Sufism in the Islamic mysticism category, various lineages of saints, various lineages of saints, Satgurus, and Bhaktas based in India as well. The Gospel of the Egyptians, the God of Time, or illusion, has put a cover over the teachings of saints, and thus concealed them from humanity. That's a verse, one of my favorite verses from Swamiji Maharaj of Agra, about how spiritual wisdom gets lost, and sometimes literally is buried underground. In the Greek Gospel of Thomas, which was unearthed, was buried underground, at a rubbish dump in Oxyrhynchus, Egypt, it says, "There is nothing hidden that will not be revealed. There is nothing buried that will not be raised." This is from the Nag Hammadi Library from the Gospel of the Egyptians. The great Seth wrote this book. He placed it in the mountain in order that at the end of the times and the eras it may come forth and reveal the great invisible eternal spirit. The Gospel of the Egyptians, the God-written, holy, secret book. Now, I believe that quote originally just applied to the Gospel of the Egyptians, but since that's one of the books of Nag Hammadi, found in one of the codices of Nag Hammadi, it's poetically speaking, I think, referring to the whole thing, or it seems that way, you know, referring to the whole discovery of these ancient writings made back in December of 1945, now known as the Nag Hammadi Library, various codices of writings in the Coptic language that are consisting of various alternative gospels, letters, spiritual discourses, other apocalypses or revelations. Apocalypses are not really political or about end times, bad things going on. Basically, apocalypse is referring to hidden or unseen things, and essentially is all about describing out-of-body experiences, maybe that of John the Revelator seeing angels and heavenly realms. But the other apostles or other writings attributed to various apostles are like that too. So not so much political and about bad things happening in the future, but more or less exploring heavens and catching a glimpse of those hidden things, the unseen realms. In December of 1945, a collection of ancient scriptures, 52 surviving books, unearthed near the village of Nag Hammadi in Upper Egypt. These texts had been placed in a clay storage jar, sealed and buried sometime during the 4th century AD. Monks who lived at a nearby monastery founded by Saint Pachomius most likely hid them there at the time. They would have been sacred books, once part of this Pachomian library, part of this monastic community, or intentional community,
that existed during the 4th century, one of several Pacomian monasteries operating in Egypt during those days, revealing they had a very fascinating reading list, a very fascinating collection of books there at their monastery they were reading. Rather than confining themselves to only reading the Old and New Testaments or teachings exclusively from Orthodox sources, assuming those had been invented by the time of the 4th century, these monks had a surprisingly diverse collection of writings that can only be described or characterized as interfaith or multi-traditional. In other words, they were also studying the scriptures of other teachers, other sages, other cousin religions or esoteric mystical movements of their day. Rather than being narrow, they were fairly open-minded. The papyrus codices of Nag Hammadi includes Christian texts such as the Gospel of Thomas, a collection of the earliest known sayings of Jesus, Dialogue of the Savior, Gospel of Mary Magdalene, books of Thomas, other books of Thomas, Thomas the Spiritual Athlete, the teaching of Silvanus and the Apocalypse of James, parts 1 and 2. There are also many examples of mystical or Gnostic Jewish texts, texts of the Sethians. Perhaps the oldest book of the Nag Hammadi library, Eugnostus the Blessed, is one of many that originate with a sect known as the Sethians, who were affiliated with another line of living teachers in a different branch of Gnosticism that practiced a somewhat Kabbalah-like form of Jewish mysticism. Several important Nag Hammadi books are part of the Corpus Hermeticum, sacred texts of the Hermetic tradition, an esoteric, religious, and philosophical mystery school of spirituality based in Egypt, attributed to Hermes Trismegistus, or the thrice greatest Hermes. Those books include the Discourse on the Eighth and Ninth Heavens, or Planes, Asclepius, and the Vegetarian, Prayer of Thanksgiving. Those were part of the Nag Hammadi as well. Scholars have noticed that there is a strong influence of Neoplatonism in these texts, a philosophy based on the teachings of Plato, present in many of the Nag Hammadi books and Gnostic Gospels. Both the Corpus Hermeticum and Nag Hammadi Library refer to India on a couple of occasions, and one Nag Hammadi book by the name of Zostrianos mentions the Persian prophet Zoroaster. The books of Nag Hammadi are in the Coptic language, the language of Egyptian Christianity, and are copied by monks from much earlier Greek manuscripts they had access to, apparently, in the 4th century, 3rd century, 2nd century, and so on. Some of the writings seem to originate in Syria, just north of Israel, including the Gospel of Thomas, a collection of the sayings of Jesus, and the Book of Marsans. In other words, they may have originally been written in Aramaic or Syriac, and then translated into Greek, and from Greek into Coptic, the language of Egyptian Christianity. Coptic is actually quite similar to Greek, only with a few additional letters of the Coptic alphabet. The Sentences of Sextus, another Nag Hammadi book, is a Pythagorean text, a collection of the proverbs of Pythagoreans, quite popular with many during the early centuries of our common era. The Pythagoreans were, as the name suggests, followers of Pythagoras, a sect that had a fascinating combination of mathematics, mystical practices, and beliefs, including reincarnation, the transmigration of the soul, and hearing the music of the spheres, the harmony of all harmonies. They also adhered to a vegetarian diet. In fact, for most of the last 2,000 years in the Western world, the word vegetarian has been synonymous with Pythagorean. Such was the influence on pagan Jewish and Christian traditions of the Pythagoreans. Vegetarians have been referred to as Pythagoreans up until recently, when the word vegetarian got coined, got invented, and became a popular term. Some of the scriptures of Nag Hammadi are from a moderate, fairly mainstream, almost Catholic, Gnostic Christian movement called the Valentinians,
or Valentinianism, founded by Saint Valentinus of Alexandria, Egypt. Some suspect that many of the Pacomian monks in that Pacomian monastery in Upper Egypt had been followers of Valentinus and brought their scriptures with them when they joined the monastery, when they signed up and moved in to this intentional community near the village of Nag Hammadi, not far from the eventual discovery site of the Nag Hammadi scriptures. Jesus and the Ebionites, the Hebrew Christians, the Mandaean prophet John the Baptizer, Seth Pythagoras Valentinus, and Hermes Trismegistus. From the point of view of the monks contemplating the words of these scriptures, their interest was not a schizophrenic or contradictory eclectic spirituality. All of these writings do have much in common. They share common themes and threads, a universal contemplative wisdom that transcends narrow religious sectarian boundaries, a rich treasure trove of spirituality. The names of the teachers and the schools of spirituality they founded varied, and yet the principles and practices were essentially the same in most of these. The Tree of Gnosis apparently had many different branches. What a fascinating otherworldly, meditative, and somewhat Eastern version of Christianity these Coptic monks of the desert had, a faith once entrusted to the saints. Egypt, once upon a time, was a kind of Tibet of the West, if you will, complete with chant. It wasn't Om Mani Padme Hum, but there are actually many amazing examples of a rather Om-like chant, a vowel chant preserved in several of the Gnostic texts. Attempted planetary lobotomy. The codices of Nag Hammadi were buried after Bishop Athanasius condemned the use of so-called non-canonical books in his infamous festal or Easter letter of 367 AD. As a new conservative sectarian hardline leadership with its lists of approved and banned books imposed itself upon the monastic communities of Egypt, it is believed by many that some monks took these forbidden books from the monastic library and hid them away, thus rescuing them from certain destruction, and this free-spirited act ended up preserving them for future generations. It's kind of ironic. Narrow-mindedness and book burning in the 4th century led some people to act to stash away, to hide away some books, and now you can read them all for free on the internet after they were discovered in the month of December 1945 and eventually translated into English and other languages and published. The collection of these sayings of Jesus known as the Gospel of Thomas, rather than being a victim of censorship and book-burning hysteria of the 4th century, now has its own website, the Gospel of Thomas homepage, the Gospel of Mary Magdalene, illustrating the leadership role of women during the early days of Christianity, instead of being forever wiped from the pages of history. In the 21st century, is now the subject of great interest by many open-minded spiritual seekers around the world. As it says in the sentences of Sextus, the tyrant will not be able to take away happiness. The loss of the Nag Hammadi Library and the destruction of the Library of Alexandria represent two spectacular examples of planetary lobotomy, the unrestrained, wanton destruction of the knowledge of humanity, burning books, burning the wisdom, lobotomizing the brain of the world. At least in the case of Nag Hammadi, a large percentage of the texts have been restored, and we can now read them for free online at sites like gnosis.org. The lesson of Nag Hammadi: beware of today's Athanasius types, the archons or rulers, the powers that be. The spirit of Athanasius lives on in each generation, desiring to take freedoms away, seeking to blow up statues of Buddhas and saints and Sufis, forbidding the study or public recitation of unauthorized books of the masters,
deliberately making these books go out of print, causing trouble for many spiritual-seeking souls. Ever thinking up new rules and regulations, the results of the imposition of overreaching rulemaking, control, and censorship in spiritual organizations, despite the usual rhetoric about good intentions that are advertised, ultimately leads to the loss of knowledge and wisdom, a reduction in the quality of spiritual practice, the dumbing down of a tradition. The Pharisees and the scholars have taken the keys of knowledge and have hidden them. They have not entered, nor have they allowed those who want to enter to do so. As for you, be as sly as snakes and as harmless as doves. A saying from the Gospel of Thomas. As I've written in the past, there is no permanent institution or university of mysticism, but a decline-renewal process, a continuous pattern of masters and mystics making a fresh start in a new location, choosing to remain free, to exist in genuineness and authenticity. No need for a hierarchy of scribes or ever-growing caste of Pharisees to surround the master, ultimately blocking him from our view. Let's just stick with hanging out with the master around the Bodhi tree or the banyan tree of simplicity. The true masters do spend time with their disciples. They do answer the mail. They are available. They're not hidden away. They make effort to communicate, and we can enjoy their company and communications. And we should do so whenever we can. During this lifetime, well, both you and they, all of us are in the body and are able to enjoy each other's company. Administrative religious councils have been at war with enlightened souls ever since the beginning of time, and ultimately seek to retire and replace mystics altogether. I remain suspicious of the institutionalization process and the eagerness on the part of some to build ever larger buildings for themselves and thirst for power and create new leadership titles, committees, and councils to rule over everyone. As it says in the Gospel of Mary Magdalene, do not lay down any rule beyond what I ordained for you, nor promulgate law like the lawgiver, or else it will dominate you. A very libertarian saying from the Gospel of Mary Magdalene. The modern day example of Kirpal Singh, born on February the 6th, 1894, and who passed on in 1974. The spiritual master from India, Kirpal Singh, advised his students to follow a satsang template that included a long reading list of potential scriptures and sources of inspiration or master instruction. He said, for the subject of a talk, we may take up the hymns from any scripture, preferably from the masters of the sound current. It may be supplemented by apt quotations from the parallel writings of other master saints. The holy gospels themselves are full of such material as fit in with such a context. The illustrations from various masters are essential so as to bring out the essential unity in the teachings of all the saints, unquote. That's from a document of Kirpal Singh called Instructions for Holding Satsang. Kirpal Singh did what Yogananda did when he came to the West. He found a lot of golden nuggets of spiritual wisdom in the Hebrew Bible and New Testaments and brought it into his teachings, you know, very much like Yogananda did in his teachings. In the following paragraph, Kirpal Singh described his spiritual mission, some of his goals. To fill the human heart with compassion, mercy, and universal love, which should radiate to all countries, nations, and peoples of the world. To make a true religion of the heart as the ruling factor in one's life. To enable each one to love God, love all, serve all, and have respect for all, as God is immanent in all forms. My goal is that of oneness. I spread the message of oneness in life and living. This is the way to peace on earth. This is the mission of my life, and I pray that it may be fulfilled.
Kirpal Singh was a prolific writer, publishing scores of books over the years, quoting from most every world scripture, mystic, poet, philosopher, and great master of the East and West that has ever existed, spanning several centuries, very much embodying the same curiosity and inclusive universal spirituality we find present in the Nag Hammadi Library of Egypt. May the legacy of both always be remembered and honored for all time to come. My article, An Inclusive Rather Than Exclusive Spirituality, Kirpal Singh and the Lesson of Nag Hammadi, those Gnostic Gospels, those books found in Upper Egypt near the village of Nag Hammadi. My name is James Bean. You've been listening to the spoken word edition of Spiritual Awakening Radio. To get a copy of my article, An Inclusive Rather Than Exclusive Spirituality, Kirpal Singh and the Lesson of Nag Hammadi, send me an email at this address, james@spiritualawakeningradio.com. If you'd like to get some links to the Nag Hammadi Library online, you can do that as well. Send me a text message at this number, 508-603-9381. Wrapping up the program, this is a medieval hymn of the French Cathar Gnostics. This is a kind of folk tune almost, but it's got a great cadence to it. It's called The Cattle Herder. Thanks for listening.

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1: 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My name's Captain Barney, and the name of my show is Jailhouse Blues. I'm in the old jailhouse in downtown Skowhegan, recording some awesome blues for you and for me. I crank it up when I'm listening. I love this. Starting off the set, Mick Clark. He's from the UK. I've been playing some cuts off his album, Moselle. Well, he's put out a couple of singles since he put out the album, and here's one of them, originally done as a hit by Gladys Knight and the Pips back in 1973. And I found out Bobby Blue Bland also put out a version in 1973 as well. I listened to it. Very cool, too. Here we go. Mick Clark.

So every time I do an album, I like to redo two, maybe three songs from my favorite guitar players that inspired me growing up. Here's one of my favorite Irish guitar players, the late, great Rory Gallagher. Everybody remember Rory? So it's Bullfrog Blues.

That Feels Good in the Headphones. Randy Lee Revere, Thanksgiving, the name of the track from his album Concrete Blues. Sean Chambers before that, covering Rory Gallagher's Bullfrog Blues. And that's from Sean Chambers' new album, Live from Daryl's House Club. I saw him do that song live in Bangor. They had a blues festival up there. Bullfrog Blues, my goodness, that is so, so good. Brandon Santini did the second song in that set, Blues So Bad, the name of the song, the name of the album, Which Way Do We Go? And starting it off, Mick Clark, Imagination, the name of the song. And that's a single release from Mick. That song, originally done, I said it was originally done as a hit by Gladys Knight and the Pips, and that is true. It was a hit for them. But it was written by Jerry Goffin and Barry Goldberg. And Barry Goldberg released it first in October of 1973. And in November, Gladys Knight and the Pips version came out, and so did a version by Bobby Blue Bland. So, yeah, the first hit version, the hit version, was by Gladys Knight and the Pips. All right, let's keep it going right here on Jailhouse Blues. That's the name of my show right here on Hoscow Radio, WXNZ Skowhegan, 90.7 on your frequency modulated dial. Starting off this set, Tony Holiday. Check it out.

Oh, man, do I love her voice. Crystal Shawanda, I Gave Up Everything Except the Blues. And that's from her latest album, Sing Pretty Blues. I want to see her live. I've seen some YouTube videos of her live. She has energy. Her husband on guitar just cranking it. Wow. Awesome. Before Crystal Shawanda, that was Will Wilde. Learn How to Love, the name of the song. That's from an album from Will Wilde called Blues Is Still Alive. And featuring his sister, Danny Wilde, doing some background vocals on that song. She's got some albums out as well. Peter Vitescan, Blues Train. I Did All That I Could, the name of the song. And the album is going to be called Songs in the Key of V. Second song in that set, Mikey Jr., I'm Still Crazy Over You, the name of the song from the album Traveling North. And starting us off, that was Tony Holiday, Walk on the Water, the name of the track from his album Keep Your Head Up. I'm Captain Barney. Thanks for tuning in to Jailhouse Blues right here on your community radio station, WXNZ, 90.7 FM, Skowhegan. And we are commercial-free, Hooskow Radio. One more set to go, starting this one up. Papa Chubby got an album out called I Love Freddie King. Check it out.

0: muddy waters had managed. Boy, that's Vince Gabriel, a.k.a. Blind Albert, out of Rockland, Maine. Mannish Boy for Muddy Boyish Man is what Blind Albert did. He's taking us on out of here. Check him out down in the greater Rockland area. Vince Gabriel, a.k.a. Blind Albert, Vietnam vet and a blues rocker. And he's a funny guy. He's a nice guy. Thanks to Vince for all the great music over the years. Before Vince, that was John Primer, Walkin' Blues, the name of the track from John's album Grown in Mississippi. That song originally done by Robert Johnson back in 1937. Allison Joy Williams did a song called Weakness from her album How You Look at Things. Joanne Shaw Taylor, Rockin' It, Hell of a Good Time, the name of the song from her album Black and Gold. And starting us off, Papa Chubby, Pack It Up, from the album I Love Freddie King. Hey, stick around. More great stuff coming up right here on Host Gal Radio, WXNZ Skowhegan, 90.7 FM. 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

0: Thank you for tuning in to Hooscow Radio. This is Tim, and this is Jigs, Hoedowns, and Songs of Tragedy. Let's start today with something from Peter Mulvey called Vlad the Astrophysicist.
1: Fourth of December, 2008, over the eastern seaboard. Dear Adeline, far below, the long evening light is fleeing the mountains of Nova Scotia. With any luck, I will sleep in the sky tonight and wake up in Ireland. This summer, for reasons that are too complicated to go into here, I found myself sitting behind a motel in remote West Virginia with an astrophysicist from the Czech Republic named Vlad. Vlad and I see each other every few years, and we get along famously, probably because I love astrophysics, and he loves music, and we love beer. In fact, we had found some beer at a gas station, and we were drinking and talking as we sat in the metal chairs there by the river that goes behind the motel, looking up at a huge West Virginia sky full of stars. Vlad, I said, I've always wanted to know the answer to this question, and you strike me as the only guy I'm ever going to meet that can give me an answer. So lay it on me, pal. Are there intelligent civilizations out there other than us? And if there are, then why haven't they contacted us? Vlad looked at me over his glasses.
2: That is two questions, he said.
1: First question is easy to answer. The answer is yes. Many. Given the number of stars, the abundance of amino acids everywhere in the universe you look, very possibly many, many civilizations have arisen. No, the second question, why have they not contacted us? That is the real question. And it is difficult to answer, but here is my best guess. You must use your imagination. And he held his hands out at shoulder width, and he said, imagine the entire universe is only about this big, only the size of a beach ball. I mean, universe is not spherical, but go with me on this, okay? Now, imagine that all of time, 13.5 billion years from the Big Bang until now, imagine that that goes by in, say, 5 minutes. On that scale, consider us. We are an intelligent civilization, yes? We make radio waves, rocket ships, baseball, Great Wall of China, box sonatas. Clearly, intelligent civilization. The question is, how long do we last? Another 5,000 years? 50,000? Another 5 million years? It does not matter. On the universal scale that I am asking you to consider, those all look the same. They look like this. And he held his hand in front of him with thumb and forefinger pressed together and parted them for the barest instant. And as he did so, he made a sound through his teeth. Psst. He looked at me to see if I understood. Every human that has ever lived and will ever live, all the history that we have made and will ever make. Psst. He paused to let that sink in. It sank in. So, he said, here is the universe. And again, he held his hands out, defining the space. And here are the intelligent civilizations as they arise in the universe. And he moved his hand here. Psst. Then here. Psst. Then here. Psst. You see, he said, they never meet each other. Time is too long. Space is too large. I mean, sure, maybe at one time it happened that right next to each other, at the same time, two civilizations sprang up and they had war, better yet, they had peace, they had arts exchanges, they had an intergalactic library. But they are all dead now, too. In all likelihood, we are alone. And by the time the next civilization arises, we will have been gone for a long, long time. I looked back at the sky, still so full of stars. I probably don't need to tell you that although they looked exactly the same as they had a couple of minutes ago, they looked completely different. I didn't say anything for a minute. Then I said, Vlad, would you like another beer? Anyhow, Adeline, the word from your household is that this week you began lifting your head up all by yourself, looking around at the faces that hover over your crib, occasionally favoring one of them with a smile. You keep up the good work. Love, Uncle Peter.

That was Peter Mulvey with Vlad the Astrophysicist. Now, from a tribute album to John Martin called Johnny Boy Would Have Loved This, this is Snow Patrol.

And now, from their latest album, The Wallflowers, the album's called Exit Wounds. This is The Dive Bar in My Heart. 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

was Jerry Lawson coming at you here at the Hooskow. And next up, Sabrina Weeks and Swing Cat Bounce.

Well, that's a wrap here for this set of the Quarter Hour. Tad Robinson helping us finish things off. Hope you'll stick around. 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

you know it too. I'm Beside Myself, and this is the B-Side Beat. Today I have three songs for you. Kicking it off is Rod Stewart with Tonight's the Night. We follow that up with Crazy Horse and I Don't Want to Talk About It. And we wrap up the show with Earth, Wind & Fire and Fantasy. Enjoy!

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2: 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My name is James Bean. It's time once again for Spiritual Awakening Radio. Some relaxing electronic ambient music during this half hour. At the bottom of the hour, instrumental music from Vietnam. Just gorgeous, beautiful instruments from that part of the world. Along with a few spiritual quotes, books, as well as music, will take you to new places, will expand your horizons. When you're reading ancient texts, you're traveling time, tapping into the wisdom of the ages. Dhammapada of the Buddha, Hindu Upanishads, Book of Psalms, whatever it might be, Gospel of Thomas, you're tapping into the wisdom of many centuries, wisdom of the ages. This is from the Book of the Odes, Ode 34. Where one is surrounded on every side by pleasing country, there is nothing divided in him. The likeness of that which is below is like that which is above. This is from the Emerald Tablet of Hermeticism. As above, so below. This is from Carl Sagan. The cosmos is within us. We are made of star stuff. We are a way for the universe to know itself. This is a verse from Kabir. The light of one soul is equal to that of 16 suns. And finally from Rumi, something I spotted the other day online. We are stars wrapped in skin. The light you are seeking has always been within. Welcome to Spiritual Awakening Radio.

That's called Voice of the Ancestors by Greyhawk. You're hearing Spiritual Awakening Radio on WXNZ. Before that, OFO did Vapor Drawings Part 1 from an album titled Mare Vaporium. From an album called Monument Builders, before that we heard Deceiver, a track by Losil. The show began with two tracks by Isostatic from the album Cloud Forms. We heard Across the Horizon, and the show began with Cirrus Memory by Isostatic. Before I get to this gorgeous, instrumental, relaxing music from Vietnam, traditional instruments played by traditional artists from Vietnam, authentic, nothing sampled, nothing electronic, nothing digital. A few spiritual quotes. In the course of his missionary activity, Guru Nanak of the Sikhs often visited foreign countries. According to local folklore, he is said to have visited Mecca in the guise of a Muslim devotee. But his not paying heed to Mohammedan etiquette nearly cost him his life. On his first night at Mecca, he slept with his feet towards the Kaaba, a holy place in Islam. He was rudely awakened by an Arab clergyman who said, "Who is this sleeping infidel who lies with his feet towards God?" To this, Guru Nanak replied, "Turn my feet in the direction where God is not." And this is from the Gospel of Judas, my favorite passage from the Gospel of Judas, a Coptic Gnostic text that was published a few years back. "Come, that I may teach you about secrets no person has ever seen. For there exists a great and boundless realm whose extent no generation of angels has seen, in which there is a great invisible spirit, which no eye of an angel has ever seen. No thought of the heart has ever comprehended, and it was never called by any name," unquote. Gospel of Judas. Not called by any name, never called by any name. In other words, nameless. And finally, this is from the Stephen Mitchell translation of the Tao Te Ching of Lao Tzu. "The Tao that can be told is not the eternal Tao. The name that can be named is not the eternal name. The unnameable is the eternally real. Naming is the origin of all particular things." Tao Te Ching of Lao Tzu.

0: Some relaxing instrumental music of Vietnam, wrapping up this week's edition of Spiritual Awakening Radio. That was called Autumn Moon Lullaby by Tri Nguyen. Before that, two tracks from an album called The Music of Vietnam Volume 1, courtesy of the Celestial Harmonies record label. I Miss You, and a track called Nam Bo Lullaby. The set began with Thai Kham playing an experimental 29-stringed instrument called the Don Tron, used in this performance, designed by the composer herself, a very beautiful instrument. And the name of the track was Spiritual Initiation, Sounds of Silence. My name is James Bean. 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

Hey, it's time for some blues on Huskar Radio. This is Captain Barney, and the name of my show is Jailhouse Blues. This set features three blues songs written or made famous by Chester Arthur Burnett, who is one of the most famous Chicago blues artists of all time. He was a contemporary of Muddy Waters and performed under his stage name, Howlin' Wolf. Starting a set, here's Brandon Santini covering one of Howlin' Wolf's songs.

0: That was a set of three songs made famous by or sung by, written by Chester Arthur Burnett, a.k.a. Howlin' Wolf. That last song was Ooh Baby Hold Me by Colin James. In the middle of that set, Watermelon Slim did one of Howlin' Wolf's most famous songs, Smokestack Lightning. And if you look on the CDs and look for the songwriter on those particular tracks, you'll see it's written as Chester Burnett. Starting off the set, Brandon Santini did a great cover of Evil Is Going On. Evil Is Going On, not written by Chester Arthur Burnett, written by Willie Dixon, who he wrote so many great songs. So many rock artists from back in the 60s, their first albums that came out featured songs written by Willie Dixon. We're keeping the blues alive at WXNZ. So thanks for listening to my show, Jailhouse Blues. I'm Captain Barney.
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0: Annie, your mystic sister, presenting three 2018 releases. That was Eric Tingstad from his album Electric Spirit, South to Carolina. Ahead of that, guitarist Carl Weingarten with Sliding Through, and Aina Minogue began the set from her album Eve, and that was called The Garden. All for you from Mystic Sister.
1: This is Mystic Sister

0: meditative music from an ancient source, Aenem Minog, In the Name of Silence. That's the song and the CD. And before that, Night Tree doing A Wish on the Wind. Sarah Copas was first, and that Mystic Sister module doing a lovely cover of Sting's Fields of Gold. All those 2017 releases for you on Mystic Sister.
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2: 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She invited him into the house for a hug and a little kiss goodnight. 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
0: Hey, please don't bang on the piano.
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pine trees in the dark. 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

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My name's Morgan Knox McLeod, and for this next bit, you're listening to Barefoot, Wild Woman Underground. My hope is always that I introduce you to songs you might not have heard before, that you smile and maybe even snap your fingers and tap your toes a bit. Today we're going to start with Amadeus by Family and Friends.

0: That was Hold On by Allo Black. I think that's just such a great song. It's a constant reminder for me, certainly, about just holding on. And on the days that are dark and dreary and we don't think we can get through, that on the other side of the clouds, that there is sun. I also love that it addresses mental health and taking care of yourself and holding on to others. So just remember, we all see dark times, but we also, hopefully, we'll all see some good times. And I'm certainly sending you that energy today and all days. Up next, Hold Me Like a Fire by Reuben and the Dark.
1: I am not my words. I am not my song. These words are my skin. The song is my own. Hold me like a fire. Hold me like a river. Hold me like a fire, hold me like a river.

And that was Fields of Gold by Daughter of Swords. Before that, we had A Trick of Light by Villagers. And with that, my time here is up for the day. I certainly hope that as spring blooms and all the flowers are out, you're able to find Fields of Gold. And I hope that you remember that you are the dreamer of your dream. I believe that positive thinking and having hope have a lot to do with our future and the future of our children. So it's always

My goal to spread a little of that to you when I'm here in the studio, and I hope I've done that today and all days. You've been listening to Barefoot Wild Woman Underground. This is Morgan Knox McLeod, and I'm grateful to be here with you. Be grateful, be humble, and be kind.

That was new from Sasha Dobson, Time on My Hands. Before that, Al Green, of course, and Christy Flagg from her second of two CDs with Red Sun. I'm Annie, and I'm going to exit stage left on this beautiful, beautiful day with Tekla Waterfield and New Skies, which is the title of her album.

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This is Spin Mall. I've got a passionate set for you, starting with Bang Bang, sung by Israeli-born singer-songwriter Asaf Avidan.

on the road.

Here on WXNZ Spin Mall's show, we're listening to some songs of passion. And that last song was done by James Blake, English singer, songwriter, record producer. Name of the tune, Famous Last Words. Before that, we had Lost Horse, sung by Asaf Avidan and rapped by MC Solar. We started the set with Bang Bang by Asaf Avidan, who is an Israeli-born singer-songwriter. We're going to go out with one more. C'est Si Bon, sung by Thomas Dutronc, who's a French piano player, guitar player, singer, accompanied by Iggy Pop and Diana Krall. How about that? Thanks for listening to WXNC Spin Mall. Until next time.

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And I'm Ivor, and this is Música Latina, or Latin American music. Ahora escuchamos Samba Pa' Ti por Carlos Santana.

We're about to hear some of Vern's vintage vinyl right now on Huskow Radio, WXNZ, Skowhegan. Jitterbug Jimmy and Misdemeanor here with Face the Music and selections off Robin Trower's second solo album, Bridge of Sighs, 1974. This is a newly discovered artist and album for us. But I'll tell you, where have we been? This is some really good rock and roll. A renowned English guitarist said to be the most influential guitar player of all time, here now on his Fender Stratocaster is Robin Trower and Day of the Eagle.

0: We started out with Day of the Eagle, followed by the namesake piece of this album, Bridge of Sighs. And that last one, In This Place. Wow. Robin Trower and Bridge of Sighs, 1974. There's easy another set of terrific rock and roll music on this album, and we'll play more next time on Face the Music, Vintage Vinyl. WXNZ, Skowhegan. Mr. Meter and Jitterbug Jimmy, off to put together another set just for you. Thanks for tuning in, and keep on the sunny side.
1: 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So much music, so little time.

0: Hello there, friends. Jeff here. It's the Arrested Development Show right here on your source for alternative music in Central Maine, WXNZ Huskar Radio. And do I have a great set queued up for you? Well, almost. Here's Chuck Berry.
1: Whoa, whoa. You know, I'm almost grown. Whoa, whoa.

From his 1961 album, Come Swing With Me, that is the incomparable Frank Sinatra, Almost Like Being in Love. Before that, from their 1989 album, Steel Wheels, written by Keith Richard, Almost Hear You Sigh. Before that, the title track from Almost Blue, and this was from Elvis Costello and the Attractions, and this was a real departure for the Attractions and Elvis. Recorded in Nashville, it's an album of country covers. Almost Blue was first done by Chet Baker, who would later appear on Elvis's Shipbuilding. But that was, I'm not sure how the casual fans felt about it, but it's one of my favorite Elvis albums. Dave Edmunds before that, covering Almost Saturday Night from his album Twangin'. John Fogerty wrote the original, and we started off with Almost Grown from Chuck Berry. Almost Grown featured on the American Graffiti soundtrack, and that's Johnny Johnson, Ticklin' the Ivories. Did we create a great set for you? Almost. Tough audience. Anyway, we hope you keep it tuned right here to WXNZ. Got a lot of great DJs queuing up platters for you, and as always, I shall catch you on the flip side.

on the Eddie Fisher discs. That's how it's been.

0: That is, of course, In Your Eyes from Peter Gabriel's So album. We started with a fun song from Adrian Belew's Twang Bar King album. And then in the middle from Robert Plant's Now and Zen. This is WXNZ, Who's Cow Radio.
1: There was a friend of mine on murder, and the judge's gavel fell. Jury found him guilty.

They were racing. Freedom! He was chasing.

This is The Great Escape on WXNZ. Today, Hambone and I want to share a new 2018 release. It is Duets by Linda Ronstadt. This tribute album was put together by her longtime manager, John Bolan. It was released on April 8th, 2018, just days before Linda was inducted into the Rock and Roll Hall of Fame. Let's listen to I Think It's Gonna Work Out Fine as she teams up with James Taylor.

You just heard Linda and Emmylou Harris singing I Can't Help It If I'm Still in Love with You. Last year, Linda released a best-selling album called Simple Dreams, and at that time she revealed she was diagnosed with Parkinson's disease. We want to treat you to a previously unreleased duet with Linda and Lori Lewis singing Pretty Bird.

0: That was a well-known duet of Linda and Dolly Parton singing I Will Never Marry. We want the last song of our set to be Hasten Down the Wind. Here Linda teams up with Don Henley.
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Hey, it's time for some blues on Hooskow Radio. This is Captain Barney, and the name of my show is Jailhouse Blues. This set features three mid-tempoed blues songs. Starting it off, here's Dustin Arbuckle and the Damnations.

That's some mid-tempo blues, feeling good. That last song, Gotta Write, was recorded by Kirk Fletcher. In the middle of that set, Lou Jaton and 61 South with his song called Drama. And starting off that set with a song called My Getaway by Dustin Arbuckle and the Damnations. We're keeping the blues alive at WXNZ, so thanks for listening to my show, Jailhouse Blues. I'm Captain Barney, and this is commercial-free XNZ.

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We are Central Maine's commercial-free community radio station. I'm Lard, here to bring you another edition of Cell Block Rock Soundtracks. Yeah, that's right, I got another movie soundtrack for you today. This time, it's That Thing You Do. Yes, movie's released in 1996, starring Tom Hanks and Liv Tyler. Movie about a fictional pop rock band called The Wonders. And it's a good movie, very good movie, and also a very good soundtrack. So I'm going to bring some of that to you. Starting out with something from that fictional band called The Wonders. This is called Wild One. So here we go. That Thing You Do soundtrack right here for you on Cell Block Rock and Hoos Cow Radio. Thanks for listening.

All right, you are listening to That Thing You Do soundtrack here on Huskow Radio. Right now you're listening to Shrimp Shack from Captain Geach and the Shrimp Shack Shorters. The Vicksburgs did Drive Faster. The Satin Five did Voyage Around the Moon. And we started the set off with a couple of songs from the fictional band that the movie is about, The Wonders. We heard Dance With Me and Wild One. All right, now I'm going to get to the title track, which is actually a pretty big hit from The Wonders. This is called That Thing You Do. It's a live version. And the song, incidentally, was written by Adam Schlesinger of Fountains of Wayne fame. He was a pop song writing genius. Unfortunately, he passed complications from COVID in 2022. So we'll send this one out to the memory of Adam. This is That Thing You Do live, The Wonders. Cell Block Rock and Huskow Radio. Thanks for listening, folks.

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Here's some Joe Bonamassa.

0: That was Joe Bonamassa, and that song was Just 'Cause You Can, Don't Mean You Should. And before that, it was Ghost of Macon Jones, and we started to set off with This Train. 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

after midnight, like it was before. 21 months later, at the local grocery store, Sherry buys a paper and a cold six-pack of beer. And the headlines on the paper say, Sonny's going to the chair. She drives back into Main Street,

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1: That is Joe Ely from his live album. He has a couple of live albums, actually. I think Live from Anton's is one. This one, I think, is just live. Featuring Joe today. And we started with a couple of tunes from Joe's Twistin' in the Wind album. From a while back, one of my favorite albums of all time. Highly recommend it. Joe's one of the great Texas troubadour singer-songwriters. Been around a long time. First album was Honky Tonk Masquerade, which also is a great record, by the way. This is indeed WXNZ, Who's Cow Radio?

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1: 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The Waterville Opera House presents on September 15th. Celtic Thunder on the 16th of September is a special school show aimed at students called Modern Biology. September 18th, Josh Blue will be on stage, and mark your calendars for the 20th with a rare appearance by Graham Nash. Hole in the Pines in Sydney has a few shows left for 2026. September 11th should be memorable with Lucas Nelson and Molly Tuttle. They'll be playing some great music, and the Adam Ezra Group will be on the stage for the 26th. The Canaan Public Library offers a book club for adults every third Tuesday at 3:30, coffee talk with senior citizens every Friday at 10:30, and don't forget about the all-time favorite preschool story time every Wednesday at 10. The Heartland Public Library would like to remind everyone they always have passes on hand that you can sign out like a book for Maine Maritime Museum, Children's Discovery Museum in Bangor, Maine Botanical Gardens, Lake George Regional Park Pass, and the Farnsworth Museum. It's back to school time. Please pay attention to the road, the buses, stop buses, and flashing red lights. If you live in the Skowhegan area, make a plan to leave earlier than you would in the morning. There's one-way traffic at Norwich Walk and pockets of construction at most every turn, and the new line striping that replaces two lanes with one lane on Madison Avenue will most likely increase the level of road rage, stress, and chaos in the morning. Plan ahead, leave earlier, take your time, and expect delays every morning. The days without a delay will be a special gift. Trivia night is every Thursday at Bigelow Brewing. 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Farmhouse Beer Garden presents Darby Sabin on the 11th and 18th, and Lee Wilkinson on the 12th. All the shows run from 5 to 8. The Beer Garden's up in Farmington on Route 2. A great way to enjoy the last days of summer evenings. Good tunes, libations, and a warming campfire. Wednesday is karaoke night in Skowhegan. Bloomfield's Tavern on Water Street hosts DJ Bomb Squad from 8 to 11. And Southside Tavern on the south side of town has Chaz from 9 to midnight. Come to Skowhegan on Wednesdays to get your karaoke on. Bloomfield's Tavern is home to the open mic jam on Sundays from 5 to 9, where everyone in all skill levels are welcome. Thursdays are ladies' night with drink specials from 6 to 10 and live music. On September 11th, a special appearance. Join DJ Ralph for his all-request dance party from 8:30 to 12:30. The Beer Garden in Skowhegan is welcoming the return of the Authenticators on September 11th. I Want My MTV will be there on the 12th, giving you your dose of 80s and 90s tunes. If you know Shane McNear, You know, he is one of Maine's rare gems. He'll be on stage on September 18th, and the court jesters will follow him on the 19th. All shows run from 5:30 to 8:30. The summer season for Lakewood Theater is winding down. The last show, called The Village Idiot, started on the 10th, and that'll run until the 19th. Have you heard about the new restaurant in Madison, Goodfellas? They're open at 6 a.m. and are open for breakfast, lunch, and dinner. Try them out. Disc golf leagues are starting to make the switch over. Now's the time to get your winter team ready for the team challenges. 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I suggest purchasing a UV flashlight to charge up your glow disc. 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At Quaker Hill in Fairfield, they don't light up the basket, so it makes for a great walk in the woods at night under the stars and moonlight. 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The Winslow Food Cupboard Trailer will have a full day on September 11th, starting in Winslow from 9 to noon. Bridge Walk from noon to 1. In Vassalboro on the 13th from 10 to noon. On the 14th, look for them in Pittsfield from 10 to 11 and Fairfield from 10 to noon. The 16th, they're up in the Forks from 9:30 to 10:30, Bingham from 10 to 11, Skowhegan from noon to 1:30, and Jackman from noon to 2. Finally, Friday the 18th, they'll be in Winslow from 9 to noon, and Palermo from noon to 1. Go to WCCPantry.com for the street addresses of the locations where they'll be set up for each town. I am Buddy Green, and that was all the news that was fit to read on WXNZ. 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That should give us plenty of time to get it on the air. 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
2: 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Jeff here. I'm the host of the Arrested Development Show. We've been arresting your development for the last 10 years by bringing you the best from the 50s to the space age music of tomorrow. 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And here's what you're going to hear. You're going to hear from my Mount Rushmore of rock. You're going to hear from the Beatles, the best band there ever was and ever will be, the Rolling Stones, the Monkees, and Elvis Costello. And we're also going to hear from 21st century artists and Arrested Development favorites like Webb Wilder, the last of the full-grown men, the Stone Coyotes, the family band from Northampton, and the Fountains of Wayne, the greatest pop band, power pop band there ever was. And we also love girl groups. How much do we love girl groups? I'll tell you how much. At the Arrested Development Show, we're going to hear from our beloved Bangles and Go-Go's. We're also going to hear from the original gangster Shangri-Las and Arrested Development favorites, the Cocktail Slippers, who I was lucky enough to see last year at Gino's Rock Club in Portland. And most of all, we love to play tracks from bands and solo artists that you might not have heard of, because a great song is a great song is a great song. So I hope you'll join me every Saturday night at 8 p.m. for the Arrested Development Show. And as always, we hope to catch you on the flip side.

Equilibrium, a state of balance between opposing forces. Greetings, everyone. Jitterbug Jimmy and Misdemeanor here with Face the Music. This set will feature two songs off an album called Equilibrium by Kirani, 2015. It deals with the inequality of male and female, the masculine versus the feminine. These are musical stories about wise, compassionate, empathetic, and brave women of history. This set goes out to women and the feminine energy. This is some dynamic music with a unique combination of classical and contemporary styles, and music that you may not hear anywhere else. Only on WXNZ. Starting us off, Fragrant Mountain.

Equilibrium, 2015, by Kirani. That last one was Boudica, Heart on Fire, on the one and only Huskal Radio, WXNZ, Jitterbug Jimmy and Misdemeanor, Facing the Music with You. We hope you enjoyed this set. Thanks for tuning in, and keep on the sunny side.

It's the B-Side Beat on WXNZ. On this edition, we bring you Country Memories. We kick it off with Helen Cornelius and Jim Ed Brown with I Don't Want to Have to Marry You. George Hamilton IV follows that up with Early Morning Rain. Jan Howard brings us When We Tried, Carl Perkins and Matchbox. And we wrap up the show with Back to Back from Jeannie Pruitt.

So, new Springsteen out as of November 2020. Letter to You is the name of the album. Happened to catch Bruce with in an interview, part of the release promotion. He was talking about songs on the album, how some of them were from archives from way back, and that there was a point in time where early on where he was being compared to Bob Dylan, at least in terms of his writing style. And at that time, he didn't like that so much. He wanted to be known for his own style, so he switched gears. And he mentioned in the interview maybe he did that a tad bit too early. Anyhow, one of the songs called Song for Orphans kind of reminded me of Bob Dylan, so maybe this is one of the tunes he was talking about. So I've keyed that up, and I'll follow that up with a Bob Dylan song here at Huskal Radio. Enjoy.

Well, thank you very much, and now I think it's time for us all to go. So from all of us to all of you, not forgetting the boys in the band and our producer, Reg Thorpe, we'd like to say God bless. So if you're out tonight, don't forget, if you're on your bike, wear white.

This is Jigs, Hoedowns, and Songs O' Tragedy right here on Huskow Radio WXNZ Skowhegan. And where music and art will set you free. Got lots of great music for you today. Got some title cuts from some new albums by three women. We're going to start out with Iris Dement. She has a brand new album out. Took her many years to make it and several different producers to make it. She got stalled in the period of time she was trying to make this album until finally her stepdaughter, Mr. Greg Brown's daughter, Pieta, came to her and said, what's happening with that album? Let's do something with it. And so Pieta Brown helped Iris Dement finalize this album and get it made and get it ready to go. So let's see what they did with it here. This is Iris Dement, title cut to her recent album called Working on a World, and that is Working on a World That I Might Never See.

That little snippet is a little bit of the title cut of the brand new album from Natalie McMaster and her husband Donald Leahy. It's a little 1 minute piece called Canvas, which is the title cut of their album. Before that, we heard Healing Time, title cut from Ruthie Foster's latest album. And we heard Working on a World, the title cut from the latest from Iris Dement. And this will take us out today. And this is the title cut from Aoife O'Donovan's album, The Age of Apathy. She was Grammy nominated for this album. You may also know her as a member of the trio I'm With Her. In that, she's with Sarah Watkins and Sarah Jarosz. This is Aoife O'Donovan with The Age of Apathy.

Aoife O'Donovan closes us out our set today of music. Hope you've enjoyed this set. Stand by. There's lots more great music coming up for you here on Huskar Radio. We have the most diverse playlist of DJs and artists that we feature here on this station. Just stand by because you may hear your favorite new song coming up next. Again, Huskar Radio, WXNZ, Skowhegan.

Hey, it's time for some blues on Huska Radio. This is Captain Barney, and the name of my show is Jailhouse Blues. This set features three slower tempo blues songs. Starting it off, here's Bernard

0: A set featuring slower tempoed blues. That last song was called Big Black Cadillac by a blues artist who lived in Maine for a while. Her name, Karen Lovely. Before that, Bobby G did a song that was the title track to one of his albums, PhD in the Blues. Starting off the set was Bernard Allison, son of blues man Luther Allison, with a song called You're Gonna Need Me. We're keeping the blues alive at WXNZ, so thanks for listening to my show, Jailhouse Blues. I'm Captain Barney, and this is Commercial Free XNZ.
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Hey, once again, it's time to get Timtronized here on Hoskow Radio. Got some good old standard issue cranking rock and roll. Tunage from One Dozen Berries.

Yeah, the crying shames would let me in any way the wind blows from Bill Wyman and the Rhythm Kings. Nick Lowe with And So It Goes. Betty Lou got a new pair of shoes from Eddie and the Cruisers, a little clip from the movie. There are so many bands that have covered Betty Lou got a new pair of shoes. Ha! I got a bunch of them and be dumping them in here and there. Oh, what a thrill from One Dozen Berries, which is spelled B-E-R-R-Y-S. Chuck Berries. Anyway, time for my boot heels to be wandering. Here's a public service announcement from Marvin the Martian.

Hello out there in Radio Land. I'm Ivor. This is Country Folk on WXNZ, Skowhegan, also known as Hooskow Radio. Today we're going to be listening to some of the music of Evergreen. And Evergreen is a great band that we heard at the Maine Academy of Country Music Festival up in Hatland. And it consists of Joe Kennedy, Nell Kennedy, Steve Chasen, and Chris Brickett right now. But there have been others that have been members in the past. This is all coming to their 22-year anniversary album. We're going to start right out with Destination Love.

And we'll finish up this set of Evergreen with one written by Chris Prickett, Oakley's Ride. If you look around, there's some awfully good music around here.

I love how the crowd goes crazy once they realize what the band is going to play. Message to you, Rudy. Of course, the Specials, they have a 2019 release, which is a two-disc. The first is studio, the second is live, and we heard that piece from the second disc, and Save Ferris. And that came out last year, and that's Checkered Past is the EP, new sound from Save Ferris, and Hannah's Field doing a ska-type piece from their recent release, and that was Grow Your Light from Hannah's Field. I'm Annie. I'm going to wrap up with a couple of tunes here, and I'm going to play Ziggy Marley. But first, and this is a relatively recent release from Al Barossi, and this is called Live Conscious.

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This is Spin Mall. We're going back in the 70s, 80s to a band called Suicide Duo, Alan Vega, Martin Rev, doing electronic post-punk sounds out of New York City. Name of the tune, Ghost Rider.

Damaged Goods by Gang of Four. T-Rex before that, 20th Century Boy. Then we had something from The Normal for the car crash set, Warm Leatherette. Started that with band Suicide, name of the tune, Ghost Rider, something for the Marvel Comics fans. And we're going to go out with one more from Suicide, Bebop Kid. Thanks for listening to Spin Mall. Until next time.

This is WXNZ Huskow Radio coming at you from the jail in downtown Skowtown. Good music, good people. I hope you're going to enjoy it. How about something from the Grateful Dead, Europe 72 on XNZ?

0: You just heard Bruce Springsteen sing East Street Shuffle. Welcome to The Great Escape with Greta.
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1: Greta and I are glad you could join us for this set of city music. Let's listen to a recent release by Ben Harper and his mother, Ellen, as they sing City of Dreams.

You just heard Al Scorch singing City Lullaby. We'll end this set with a recent song by the Cactus Blossoms, which they sing in the style of an old-time country song. The song is called Stoplight Kisses.

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1: 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This is some really good music for you to enjoy. Starting us off, This Turbid Sea, Apollo and Lacuna, 2010. Here we go.

0: Alternative Radio Sampler, Volume 12, Number 2. We kicked it off with The Turbid Sea, followed by When the Rope Pulls Tight, The Pullman, 2012. Next came Haunted, Emily Wren, 2012. And that last one was Keep on Drinking, Turchi, 2012. This is the one and only Huskow Radio, the station with the largest variety of music anywhere. 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

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My name is Connor, and this is a pre-recorded show. I'm going to read you the set list that just played. We have Negras Tormentas by Costa Nostra, Borderline by Camper Van Beethoven, which is one of my all-time favorite bands, and I think also really underrated. One of my favorite albums of theirs is Telephone Free Landslide Victory, which is awesome. Sonido Amazónico by Los Mirlos, and Rye and Clover with Remember the Sunflowers. 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

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My name is Lard, here to bring you part one of a mega block of U2. Yes, U2, formed in 1976 in Dublin, Ireland, when the band members were still all in their teens. And they released their debut album called Boy in 1980 on Island Records and immediately developed a bit of a local cult following and a lot of critical acclaim for their live performances. In 1981, they released their second album, October, which didn't do quite as well as Boy. People didn't like it quite as much. But they kept performing, kept getting good reviews on live performances. And then in 1983 came the War album, which contained a breakthrough single, Sunday Bloody Sunday. But the band still really didn't break through in America until they released the live album of their performance at the Red Rocks Amphitheater in Colorado. The video of Sunday Bloody Sunday went into heavy rotation on MTV, and the imagery of Bono waving a white flag and singing No War while huge cauldrons burned high on the cliffs above the stage was the first image many Americans had of the band and solidified their overall image as a politically conscious band. So I'm going to bring you some of that show right now, featuring one song off of each of the first three albums. So here we go, Into the Mist and Rain, Under a Blood Red Sky, here on Huskow Radio. Thanks for listening, folks.

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1: 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This is Spin Mall. I've got some doo-wop for your listening pleasure. We're going to start with Bertha Tillman, name of the tune, Oh, My Angel.

your friends are saying about me. They're saying walk away and leave him, cause he ain't never gonna do right by you. But listen here, baby. Now when you're alone in the night and you need somebody, well, I keep imagining that you're gonna call my name. Yes, you are. And listen here, girl. When your friends are all gone,

Can I just say doo-wop? That was Bertha Tillman. I Believe Something Funny Is Going On. Before that, Danny and the Valairs, What Am I Living For? And we had Steven Sanchez, I Need You Most of All. And we started the set again with Bertha Tillman, Oh My Angel. These are all from the 60s with the exception of Steven Sanchez. He is contemporary, 2023, quite the crooner troubadour. Okay, we're going to go out with two more here on WXNZ. Again, from the 60s. First up is something from The Kinds. So if someone sends you flowers, babe, they're not from me. And then we're going to go out with The Kinks, Something Better Beginnings. Thanks for listening to Spin Mall. Until next time.

Jeff here. It's the Arrested Development Show on your favorite alternative station, WXNZ Skowhegan. Got some potpourri for you today, just some things collecting some dust in the corners. We will hear from Social Distortion. We will not hear Baby Shark, doo-doo-doo-doo-doo-doo. Let's get things off with Purling Hiss.

When I was a kid, about 3:30, my daddy said, son, come here to me. Says things may come and things may go, but this is one thing you ought to

Mike Ness and Social Distortion from 1990, talking about the story of my life, well, his life anyway. Jimmy Lunsford, band leader in the swing era, gave us Tain't What You Do from 1939, officially making it the oldest track ever played on Arrested Development. Thank you, Jimmy. That would also be later covered by Bananarama. Good call, girls. Not call girls, but nice call, girls. Jessica Lee Mayfield, alt-country singer, soaking up the distortion in Wish You Could See Me Now. And Purling Hiss from Philadelphia gave us Follow You Around. I'm Jeff. Hope you enjoyed it. Odds and Ends served up part of the musical stew right here on Hooskow Radio.

Hello, you're listening to WXNZ's Hoosegow Radio. My name is Tim, and this is Jigs, Hoedowns, and Songs O' Tragedy. And today's set, I've got some Bela Fleck music for you in various combinations and various configurations. We're going to start out with him from his album called Double Time. It was a acoustic duets with other featured artists. Bela, of course, on five-string banjo. And on this particular cut, we're going to hear Tony Rice on guitar, the late Tony Rice. He passed away on Christmas Day of 2020. Let's go ahead and hear this right now.

from his album The Bluegrass Sessions, Tales from the Acoustic Planet Volume 2. That was Baylor Fleck and Friends. His friends happen to be really talented musicians. Tony Rice on guitar, Sam Bush on mandolin, Mark Schatz on bass fiddle, Stuart Duncan on fiddle, and Jerry Douglas on dobro. Really great stuff there. Baylor has now also made an album, several albums now, with his wife. His wife is Abigail Washburn. They've collaborated on some great music, also on a couple children. And we're going to hear something from their album that was simply called Baylor Fleck and Abigail Washburn. Abigail also plays banjo, but she has a different style. She plays more of a strummed clawhammer style banjo. So the two styles complement themselves pretty well, where Baylor is more of an Earl Scruggs kind of five-string banjo player. So we're going to hear this together. This is something I think he originally recorded with his band, the Flecktones, but let's hear what he does with it with his wife, Abigail Washburn.

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You know, I almost gave up all my hopes and dreams. 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

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So I'm going to tell you, right now.

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I'm beside myself bringing you a variety of B-Side vinyl. We kick today's show off with the Hollies and On a Carousel.

0: quick recap of today's show. Starting it all off, we had the Hollies and On a Carousel. After that, it was Steely Dan and Reeling in the Years. Dan Fogelberg brought us Leader of the Band. And we wrapped up the show with the Beatles and She Loves You. Thanks for tuning in to commercial-free WXNZ Skowhegan. 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
9: 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The Waterville Opera House presents on September 15th. Celtic Thunder on the 16th of September is a special school show aimed at students called Modern Biology. September 18th, Josh Blue will be on stage, and mark your calendars for the 20th with a rare appearance by Graham Nash. Hole in the Pines in Sydney has a few shows left for 2026. September 11th should be memorable with Lucas Nelson and Molly Tuttle. They'll be playing some great music, and the Adam Ezra Group will be on the stage for the 26th. The Canaan Public Library offers a book club for adults every third Tuesday at 3:30. Coffee Talk with senior citizens every Friday at 10:30. And don't forget about the all-time favorite preschool story time every Wednesday at 10. The Heartland Public Library would like to remind everyone they always have passes on hand that you can sign out like a book for Maine Maritime Museum, Children's Discovery Museum in Bangor, Maine Botanical Gardens, Lake George Regional Park Pass, and the Farnsworth Museum. It's back to school time. Please pay attention to the road, the buses, stop buses, and flashing red lights. If you live in the Skowhegan area, make a plan to leave earlier than you would in the morning. There's one-way traffic at Norwich Walk and pockets of construction at most every turn, and the new line striping that replaces two lanes with one lane on Madison Avenue will most likely increase the level of road rage, stress, and chaos in the morning. Plan ahead, leave earlier, take your time, and expect delays every morning. The days without a delay will be a special gift. Trivia night is every Thursday at Bigelow Brewing. 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Farmhouse Beer Garden presents Darby Sabin on the 11th and 18th and Lee Wilkinson on the 12th. All the shows run from 5 to 8. The Beer Garden's up in Farmington on Route 2. A great way to enjoy the last days of summer evenings. Good tunes, libations, and a warming campfire. Wednesday is karaoke night in Skowhegan. Bloomfield's Tavern on Water Street hosts DJ Bomb Squad from 8 to 11. And Southside Tavern on the south side of town has Chaz from 9 to midnight. Come to Skowhegan on Wednesdays to get your karaoke on. Bloomfield's Tavern is home to the open mic jam on Sundays from 5 to 9, where everyone and all skill levels are welcome. Thursdays are ladies' night with drink specials from 6 to 10 and live music. On September 11th, a special appearance. Join DJ Ralph for his all-request dance party from 8:30 to 12:30. The Beer Garden in Skowhegan is welcoming the return of the Authenticators on September 11th. I Want My MTV will be there on the 12th, giving you your dose of 80s and 90s tunes. If you know Shane McNear, you know he is one of Maine's rare gems. He'll be on stage on September 18th, and the Court Jesters will follow him on the 19th. All shows run from 5:30 to 8:30. The summer season for Lakewood Theater is winding down. The last show, called The Village Idiot, started on the 10th, and that'll run until the 19th. Have you heard about the new restaurant in Madison, Goodfellas? They're open at 6 a.m. and are open for breakfast, lunch, and dinner. Try them out. Disc golf leagues are starting to make the switch over. Now's the time to get your winter team ready for the team challenges. 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I suggest purchasing a UV flashlight to charge up your glow disc. 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At Quaker Hill in Fairfield, they don't light up the basket, so it makes for a great walk in the woods at night under the stars and moonlight. 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The Winslow Food Cupboard Trailer will have a full day on September 11th, starting in Winslow from 9 to noon. Bridge Walk from noon to 1. In Vassalboro on the 13th from 10 to noon. On the 14th, look for them in Pittsfield from 10 to 11 and Fairfield from 10 to noon. The 16th, they're up in the Forks from 9:30 to 10:30, Bingham from 10 to 11, Skowhegan from noon to 1:30, and Jackman from noon to 2. Finally, Friday the 18th, they'll be in Winslow from 9 to noon, and Palermo from noon to 1. Go to WCCPantry.com for the street addresses of the locations where they'll be set up for each town. I am Buddy Green, and that was all the news that was fit to read on WXNZ. 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That should give us plenty of time to get it on the air. 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

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My name is Morgan Knox McLeod, and for this next bit, you're listening to Barefoot Wild Woman Underground. We're going to start out our set today with an amazing song that I've just been turned on to called The Power Is Here Now by Alexia Chellum.

And that was Here for a Moment by Gone Gone, The Human Experience. And before that, we had Peace Like a River by Beautiful Chorus. We started out our set today with The Power Is Here Now by Alexia Chalom. And up next, Keep On Hoping by Riley Clemens.

And that was Keep On Hoping by Riley Clemens. And I certainly hope that you'll all keep on hoping. You've been listening to Barefoot Wild Woman Underground. My name is Morgan Knox McLeod, and I'm going to say goodbye for now. But I'm going to remind you before I leave that being kind doesn't cost a dime. And remember to be grateful and humble. Be kind to your neighbors, and have a great day. Bye now.

This is Spin Mall, and we're going to be playing some soul music this set with a new band with an old sound, Duran Jones and the Indications. The vocalist on this is Aaron Fraser, and he's singing Is It Any Wonder?

Hey there, friends. I know you like variety in music. That's why you tune to the Hooskow, WXNZ, Skowhegan. This is Dancing with Jan, and we're going way back in the time machine. Found a CD with the rock and roll era, 1956. Here we go.

0: Well, there, 1956, flashing back. That CD has, the band looks like they're playing in a gym, and the guys all have on matching jackets and patent leather shoes. Yeah, take me back. Bill Haley and the Comets, See You Later, Alligator, a couple from Little Richard, Rip It Up, and Long Tall Sally. Shirley and Lee doing Come On Baby, Let the Good Times Roll. Carl Perkins gave us Blue Suede Shoes. Mickey and Sylvia with Love is Strange. And Gene Vincent, Bebopalulu. So there's 8 songs in one set. They were really short in those days. I hope you've enjoyed listening to Dancing with Jan and Huskow Radio. Please tell your friends.
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a bluegrass quartet from Montana called Kitchen Dwellers. That's from their album Muir Maid. Covered Bridges, name of that one. Also Gone West with Gone West, and that's a recent release. And Willie Nelson from his latest one called The Last Rose of Spring and Just Bummin' Around. I'm Annie, and next up it's Kathleen Edwards. She retired from the music business for 6 years and opened a coffee shop and then came back. She missed it, I guess. Anyway, this is her latest album, Total Freedom, and Who Rescued Who.

You're in for a treat on this set. We're going to hear some jigs, reels, and strathspeys. What's a strathspey? Why, it's a slow, graceful dance and or a reel played at a slightly different or slower tempo. What's the difference between them all? That would take longer than 15 minutes. Just Google it up. It's quite interesting. In the meantime, let's just face the music and enjoy. Jitterbug Jimmy and Misdemeanor here, coming to you on your favorite radio station, WXNZ, the one and only Hooskow Radio. And it's Natalie McMaster with her 12th solo album, Sketches, 2019. Starting us off is Killy Cranky, which is a mountain pass in central Scotland and also the site of a battle against the British in 1689. Now, a collection of Cape Breton strathspeys and reels.

That last one was Tribute to John Allen, another collection of Strathspeys and Reels. Natalie McMaster and her album Sketches 2019. This is Face the Music, coming to you on WXNZ Huskow Radio. Jitterbug Jimmy and Misdemeanor here. Hope you enjoyed this set. Now, don't touch that dial. There's more great music on its way. Thanks for tuning in, and as always, keep on the sunny side.

Butchie Bow Wow here with another edition of Busted. The first Busted song of this WXNZ set is the David Bromberg Band doing I Will Not Be Your Fool from the 1976 album How Lady a Play Till, which is a double LP. Dancing with Jan has played some of the acoustic sides, but this is most definitely an electric Busted song.

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I'll be your lover, your friend, darling. 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

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Pick up your telephone, dial information, ask for the time. 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

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I'll be so long gone and forgot that my flesh will have turned and returned to the nutrients and elements and the molecules from which it originated. I mean to say that the genus and species of worms that used to crawl in and out of the sockets of my eyelid holes will vanish from the face of the earth. I mean to say I'll see the earth leave its orbit. I'll wear the rings of Saturn for a ring around my little pinky. I'll let your sister marry a Venusian. I will see you dead. I'll see your lover dead. I'll see his lover dead. I'll see his lover dead. I'll see his lover dead. I'll see that faggot dead. I'll see everyone you ever knew, loved, touched, stood next to, heard of, smelled, felt, dreamed about in your life or any of your descendants' life, down to 168th person, roasted and tortured in hell for 1 billion trillion years, 16 eternities, 27 forevers, 11,000 years after that, before I will be your fool.

Next up, The Animals from 1965 doing The Story of Bo Diddley, a song I fell in love with as a 14-year-old that highlights Eric Burdon's knack of descriptive storytelling, something he would use many times in his long career, namely San Francisco Nights, Sky Pilot, and Spill the Wine.

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The rock and roll scene died after 2 years of solid rock. And you got discs like

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0: in Surrey, way down in the deep south. I got guys that have long hair down the back singing, I wanna be your lover, baby, wanna be your man, yeah, and all that jazz. Well, we've been doing this number of Bo Diddley for quite some time now. Bo Diddley visited this country last year, and we were playing at the Club of Go-Go in Newcastle, our hometown. And the doors opened one night, and to our surprise, walked in the man himself, Bo Diddley. Along with him was Jerome Green, his maraca man, and the Duchess, his gorgeous sister. Now we're doing that. We're doing this number. Along with them came Rolling Stones and the Mersey Beats. They all stand around digging it. And I overheard Bo Diddley talking. He turned around to Jerome Green. He said, hey, Jerome, what do you think of these guys doing our material? Jerome said,
1: where's the bar, man? Please show me to the bar.
0: He turned around to Dutchess and he said, hey, Dutch, what do you think of these young guys doing our material? She said,

Bonnie Raitt recorded live out in Oakland, California. Longing in Their Hearts, the name of that one. The instrumental after that, Boogie with Stew, Led Zeppelin, a rare instrumental take. If it's really got to be this way, Marcia Ball letting her man off easy after he dumps her. And Green Onions, of course, Booker T and the MGs. Pay a visit to our Facebook page. Write this down, WXNZ Radio on Facebook. 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

And now, once again, it's time to get Timterized here on good old Hooskow Radio. To it right now from Gene Simmons.

Hey, it's time for some blues on Hooskah Radio. This is Captain Barney, and the name of my show is Jailhouse Blues. This set features four cover songs, starting it off with a cover of a song by the Four Tops. Here's Coco Montoya.

0: set featuring four cover songs. Oh, man, that one sounded like it had a couple of chords from the Kinks. You really got me in it there. That last song was by the Billy Walton Band with a cover of Roy Head's 1965 hit, Treat Her Right. Kenny Wayne Shepherd covered Stevie Ray Vaughan's The House Is a Rockin', great version of that track. The second song in the set was Gaetano Letizia's version of the Beatles' Drive My Car. Gotta have that cowbell in there. That sounded so good. And starting off the set was Coco Montoya's version of the Four Tops' 1965 hit, Something About You. Yeah, rockin' blues on. We're keeping the blues alive at WXNZ. So thanks for listening to my show, Jailhouse Blues. I'm Captain Barney.
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I'm Annie, and that was Lady Couch with Purple Rose and the Black Balloon. Lady Hawk was first with Guilty Love. Both are recent releases. I'm Annie, and let's truck on out with a fella named Peter Fry. He calls himself K-Zack, and this is from his new album.

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1: Hey, all right, so I'm Time Walker. This is Jazzbeat, Modern Sounds, new releases in jazz and techno and funk and stuff. So I do have modern sounds and world stuff going on here. Not specifically new releases, because at least starting off with this one goes back to 2004. I'm in a retro mood with this set. Here is DJ Harry from the Collision album and the song Monkfish on Jazzbeat.

All right, we are listening to Trouble Man from the 2004 album Time Out of Mind, Toda Ora. This is this tune featuring Nina Miranda. Before this is DJ Harry from the Collision album. Monk Fish is that tune. And I'm going to leave you off with another 2004 album, Quantic Mishaps Happening is the album. And here's the song, When You're Through, featuring Spanky Wilson.

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It's the Amazing Rhythm Aces, a freewheeling hybrid of country, pop, and blue-eyed soul with Memphis roots, a long history, and a loyal following of fans. Jitterbug Jimmy here with Face the Music and selections from their 1979 album of the same name, which was re-released on CD in 2001. 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

0: That was some real nice music. The Amazing Rhythm Aces, 1979. We started with Love and Happiness, a real smoldering, sultry groove. Next came Lipstick Traces on a Cigarette, a 1962 hit by Benny Spellman. Then Say You Lied, a bluegrassy hoedown. And that last one was Pretty Words, a sort of country ballad. All very enjoyable indeed. This is Face the Music on your favorite radio station, WXNZ, Skowhegan. Jitterbug Jimmy just rolling along. Thanks for tuning in and keep on the sunny side.
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A cut there from East Mountain South and their self-titled album. We started with Jeffrey Foucault and his album Universal Fire. And then on to Steve Earle from his album Sidetracks. And then Brandi Carlile from her album The Story. And then Devon Square from their album Industrial Twilight. This is WXNZ, Who's Cal Radio?

the first to tell. Cause the boys they got downtown are working hard and doing swell. And if anybody gets the news before it hits the street, they say that no one blabs it faster, their coverage can't be beat. And if another woman driver gets machine gun from a seat, they'll send some joker with a brownie and you'll see it all complete. So I'm watching and I'm waiting, hoping for the best. Even think I go to praying every time I hear them saying that there's no way to delay that trouble coming every day. No way to delay that trouble coming every day.

merchants and the shops who used to sell their brooms and mops and every other household item. Watch a mob just turn and bite them, and they say it served them right because a few of them were white. And it's the same across the nation, black and white discrimination.

Price is Right. And if a million more agree, there ain't no great society as it applies to you and me. Our country isn't free, and the law refused to see if all that you can ever be is just a lousy janitor. And unless your uncle owns the store, you know that five and every four just won't amount to nothing more. They'll watch the rats go across the floor and make up songs about being poor. Blow your harmonica, son.

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1: Thanks so much for tuning in to the Quarter Hour. Here's Hazel Dickens.

That was Erica Scherger here on WXNZ Skowhegan. And up right before that, Keith's Country Satellite. Say that three times fast. And we'll finish up this set of the quarter hour with Robert Earl Keen, who's coming right up.

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We are Central Maine's commercial-free community radio station. I'm Lard, here to bring you Cell Block Rock A to Z. Yes, I've run out of years, so now I'm doing letters. Each set is made up of bands and artists that begin with the same letter. This time around, the letter is B. I'm going to begin with a band from my home state of Rhode Island. They are called Barp Harvey. This is the title song to their Brett and Circuses album from the late 80s. As you'll probably be able to tell from the theme of the song, which is the Iran-Contra scandal of that time. So here we go with the Bees here on Hooskow Radio. Thanks for listening, folks.

Yes, that's Edie Brickell and the New Bohemians doing a song about Edie Sedgwick, who was a tragic figure in one of Andy Warhol's muses, and was a big part of the 60s factory scene in New York City, you know, along with the Velvet Underground and Nico and countless other people that went through that scene. She died very, very young of an overdose, and that's called Little Miss S. So before Edie singing about Edie was the Bare Naked Ladies doing The Old Apartment, live version of that track, great tune. And Bob Harvey started off this B edition of A to Z here on Commercial Free XNZ. Going to leave with one more B band. This is Better Than Ezra from their Friction Baby album. This is Still Life with Cooley. So thanks for listening to Cell Block Rock here on Huskow Radio. I'll catch you next time.

Once again, it's time to turn it up and get Timternized. Yes, more summer fun. Ha! Here's one that will take you back to the 60s. However douchey it is, it's part of the fabric. Yes, it is.

Yeah, from the 90s, one of my favorites of the time frame, the Yalarm, Rain in the Summertime. Here's Oasis, Champagne Supernova.

us. We're all sitting around getting high. It's one of those slow summer days. Or evenings. Sitting out on the back. Taking it all in. Yeah. Well, it's time for my boot heels to be a-wondering. Till the next time. You'll tune in here to Hoskow Radio and get Timtronized.

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6: 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And what's funny is you don't think of the Grateful Dead and zone, necessarily. 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

Well, that was Nels Klein Singers, which is kind of funny because there aren't any singers on that album. The 2020 release is Share the Wealth, and Segunda is the name of that tune. 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

0: Hola y bienvenidos a la música latina en WXNZ Skowhegan. Yo me llamo Iver y estoy aquí con mi amigo
1: Faustino.
0: y escuchamos hoy la música de Venezuela. Hi, I'm Iver and this is WXNZ Skowhegan, also known as Hookscow Radio. And today we're going to be listening to the music of Venezuela, starting with the second national anthem. Called
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0: Okay, this is a Venezuelan Christmas music called Noche Buena. Noche Buena is the 24th, 25th of December.
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3: 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I'm DJ Time Walker, and this is Jazz Beat, modern sounds, new releases in jazz and techno and funk and stuff. Here is Tara Lilly.

From Sufu Lebe to Isaliko, Ikui, and Yaba. Everybody, everywhere you go, got to be just who you are. Down in London to Africa, got to be just who you are. Everybody, everywhere you go, just be who you are.

Well, that was the tune Got to Be Who You Are from Ibibio Sound Machine, 2024 release. Before that was a couple versions of the Soweto Gospel Choir from South Africa, their song Good Life. You heard the original, and then the Will Clark Latroit remix off their 2024 EP. Before that, starting off the set, was Tara Lilly with the song 6 Feet Down, featuring Theo Crocker. That's the title track of that 2024 release. And I've got time for one more song. Here's some musique française, La Impératrice, The Empress, Mais d'Igual, the title track of the 2024 release. I'm DJ Timewalker, and this is Jazz Beat on Husqvarna Radio.

Well, hi, I'm Time Walker, and this is Jazz Beat on WXNZ Skowhegan. In this set, I'm going to feature some songs from the band Go-Go Penguin, some fusion, electronic, jazz, and zone music.

So you just heard three songs from the band Go Go Penguin off their 2023 release, Everything is Going to Be Okay. I started with Saturnine, followed by Parasite and Glow. Now, I'm going to another 2023 release. Here is Astrocolor off their Moonlighting Astro Jazz Volume 1 album and the song Bender. I'm Time Walker, and this is Jazzbeat on Hooskow Radio.

My name is Buddy Green with the Hoosegow Performance and Community Calendar and all the news that is fit to read for September 11th to September 20th. Kayford's Orchards is cranking out the cider this year. Regular and hard can be bought at the store. Don't forget about their donuts and apple cider syrup. The great thing about Kayford's is their unique 57 varieties of apples. Kayford's is located in Skowhegan on the Hilton Hill Road and is open from 9 to 5 Monday through Sunday. If you can't make it up to the orchard, you can catch them at the Skowhegan Farmers Market every Saturday through October from 9 to 1. The Apple Farm on Back Road in Fairfield is open daily from 9 to 5 for pick-your-own apples, or if you need something from the farm store like freshly made cider donuts or freshly pressed cider. Orlando told me that this year is a bumper crop and the Honeycrisps are as big as a baby's head. Check out the field of sunflowers and the great

0: The stage for the 26th. The Canaan Public Library offers a book club for adults every third Tuesday at 3:30, coffee talk with senior citizens every Friday at 10:30, and don't forget about the all-time favorite preschool story time every Wednesday at 10. The Heartland Public Library would like to remind everyone they always have passes on hand that you can sign out like a book for Maine Maritime Museum, Children's Discovery Museum in Bangor, Maine Botanical Gardens, Lake George Regional Park Pass, and the Farnsworth Museum. It's back to school time. Please pay attention to the road, the buses, stop buses, and flashing red lights. If you live in the Skowhegan area, make a plan to leave earlier than you would in the morning. There's one-way traffic at Norwich Walk and pockets of construction at most every turn, and the new line striping that replaces two lanes with one lane on Madison Avenue will most likely increase the level of road rage, stress, and chaos in the morning. Plan ahead, leave earlier, take your time, and expect delays every morning. The days without a delay will be a special gift. Trivia night is every Thursday at Bigelow Brewing. 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Farmhouse Beer Garden presents Darby Sabin on the 11th and 18th and Lee Wilkinson on the 12th. All the shows run from 5 to 8. The Beer Garden's up in Farmington on Route 2. A great way to enjoy the last days of summer evenings. Good tunes, libations, and a warming campfire. Wednesday is karaoke night in Skowhegan. Bloomfield's Tavern on Water Street hosts DJ Bomb Squad from 8 to 11. And Southside Tavern on the south side of town has Chaz from 9 to midnight. Come to Skowhegan on Wednesdays to get your karaoke on. Bloomfield's Tavern is home to the open mic jam on Sundays from 5 to 9, where everyone in all skill levels are welcome. Thursdays are ladies' night with drink specials from 6 to 10 and live music. On September 11th, a special appearance. Join DJ Ralph for his all-request dance party from 8:30 to 12:30. The Beer Garden in Skowhegan is welcoming the return of the Authenticators on September 11th. I Want My MTV will be there on the 12th, giving you your dose of 80s and 90s tunes. If you know Shane McNear, you know he is one of Maine's rare gems. He'll be on stage on September 18th, and the Court Jesters will follow him on the 19th. All shows run from 5:30 to 8:30. The summer season for Lakewood Theater is winding down. The last show, called The Village Idiot, started on the 10th, and that'll run until the 19th. Have you heard about the new restaurant in Madison, Goodfellas? They're open at 6 a.m. and are open for breakfast, lunch, and dinner. Try them out. Disc golf leagues are starting to make the switch over. Now's the time to get your winter team ready for the team challenges. 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At Quaker Hill in Fairfield, they don't light up the basket, so it makes for a great walk in the woods at night under the stars and moonlight. 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Quaker Hill in Fairfield, Troll Valley in Farmington, D&D in Sydney, and Burnsboro in Vassalboro all keep their courses well-groomed throughout the entire winter for winter play. The Winslow Food Covered Trailer will have a full day on September 11th, starting in Winslow from 9 to noon. George Walk from noon to 1. In Vassalboro on the 13th from 10 to noon. On the 14th, look for them in Pittsfield from 10 to 11 and Fairfield from 10 to noon. The 16th, they're up in the Forks from 9:30 to 10:30. Bingham from 10 to 11, Skowhegan from noon to 1:30, and Jackman from noon to 2. Finally, Friday the 18th, they'll be in Winslow from 9 to noon, and Palermo from noon to 1. Go to WCCPantry.com for the street addresses of the locations where they'll be set up for each town. I am Buddy Green, and that was all the news that was fit to read on WXNZ. 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That should give us plenty of time to get it on the air. Don't forget to practice random acts of kindness. Hugs, greetings, and compliments are free.
1: 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He put it together with Emma Stone. This is Who Cares?

and that is Toon Yard. And their most recent release, I Can Feel You Creep Into My Private Life. That was ABC from Toon Yards. And they opened for the Talking Heads on a recent tour, actually David Byrne. So we played some Talking Heads for you, Making Flippy Floppy, and Paul McCartney from his latest one, Egypt Station, and Who Cares? I'm Annie, and I'm going to finish up the set with a recent release from a singer called Swan. It's Have Some Fun, is her suggestion. Now, she spells her name X-U-A-N. That's right, Swan, X-U-A-N. And she sounds like this.

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released in June 2018, Sting and Shaggy together. The album is called 44876, Dreamin' in the USA. Cyril Neville doing Wrapped Around Your Finger, of course, a Police tune, and Ziggy Marley, I Will Be Glad. I'm Annie, and I've got one more for you, and this is really unusual because it's a reggae tune from a Louisiana band with an Arabic singer. The band is called Kwaziana. Say yeah.

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1: This is Chicago Carl Snyder and Friends, Lost World Blues. Here they're doing Sparky's Lounge.

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0: There you go, The Folksman. That's from the soundtrack of A Mighty Wind. Also, the Coasters doing Smokey Joe's Cafe. And Chicago Carl Snyder started that set. Great saxophone player in that band, Sparky's Lounge. I'm Annie, and there's one place we have yet to visit, and it is the Cockadoodle Cafe. Jennifer Lee.
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0: Produced by Elena Moore and Patrick Riley of Tennis. This is a band called Down.

Lauren and Lydia Rogers, they call themselves the Secret Sisters. Their album is Saturn Return. Hand over my heart, the Secret Sisters. Also, a couple from Tennis. My Better Self is from Young and Old, and How to Forgive is from their latest one, which is called Swimmer. And then Downtime was first with a song called Doubt. I'm Annie, and I'm going to wrap up the set with something from Ingrid Michaelson. It's nice to have some new music from her. Her album is called Stranger Songs.